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1: Barry White at number 32 this week, moving up a couple of notches with I've Got So Much to Give You. Coming up, a current hit by the former rock and roll star whose name inspired the fictional name of Conrad Birdie, the title character in the Broadway musical and motion picture, Bye Bye Birdie.
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8: Our forecast is calling for sun and cloud today. We'll see a high around 20. Tonight, cloudy with low 7, except 3 in low-lying areas with a risk of frost. Tomorrow, cloudy and a high of 17.
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1: Kris Kristofferson was born in Brownsville, Texas, 37 years ago. Now at number 31 on the chart with the song, Why Me? Kris Kristofferson.

0: Sly debuted 10 weeks ago at number 34, got as high as number 12, and now is at number 19. Sly and the Family Stone with If You Want Me to Stay. Coming up, the current hit by a rock band whose recent performance at an outdoor concert in upstate New York was attended in person by a record-breaking crowd. One out of every 350 people in the United States.
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1: Our forecast is calling for sun and cloud today. We'll see a high around 20. Tonight, cloudy with low 7, except 3 in low-lying areas with a risk of frost. Tomorrow, cloudy and a high of 17.
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0: 7 in our countdown, B.W. Stevenson from Dallas, Texas with My Maria. Next up, the current hit by a trio of brothers who got their big break in show business while they were riding from Cincinnati to New York City on a Greyhound bus.
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4: Our forecast is calling for sun and cloud today. We'll see a high around 20. Tonight, cloudy with low 7, except 3 in low-lying areas with a risk of frost. Tomorrow, cloudy and a high of 17.
2: Casey Kasem's American Top 40, the 70s on the wave.

93.5 The Wave. Coming up in the next 10 minutes, music from Robert Palmer and also a Platinum Blonde featuring lead guitar work from Rush's Alex Lifeson. First, it's Tom Cochran with No Regrets, part of 80s, 90s, and more on 93.5 The Wave. 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

0: 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Every Saturday morning from 8 until noon, it's a classic episode of American Top 40, the 80s, and then every Sunday morning before my show begins from 8 until 11, it's a classic episode of American Top 40, the 70s. 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

93.5 The Wave, coming up in about 7 minutes. I'll let you know what the Grand Falls Greenfoot Rapids will be up to later today here in town. That's after Martha and the Muffins. But first, a band who, back on Friday, celebrated the 50th anniversary of their first rehearsal together. It's U2 with I Still Haven't Found What I'm Looking For, part of 80s, 90s, and More on The Wave.

93.5 The Wave, it's Andy, and coming up later today, the Grand Falls Greenfoot Rapids will be on home ice. They will be playing at the ENP Sunny Shell Center starting at

0: 3 this afternoon. They'll be taking on the Campbellton Tigers. And so if you want to go, you can get your tickets now online, or you can get them starting an hour before game time later today. 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
1: Our forecast is calling for sun and cloud today. We'll see a high around 20. Tonight, cloudy with low 7, except 3 in low-lying areas with a risk of frost. Tomorrow, cloudy and a high of 17.
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0: 93.5 The Wave with Blue Rodeo. It's Andy, and coming up again tomorrow morning, David Raines will be along at 6 with the morning show to get you up and at 'em and ready to go for a new week. And David will also stick around into the first part of your workday. That's because every weekday morning at 9, David takes you through our 90-minute music marathon, and he'll take you through that again tomorrow. And that's where 93.5 The Wave gives you 90 minutes each weekday morning of your favorites and hits from the 80s, 90s, and more, giving you the most music for your morning.
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93.5 The Wave coming up in about 8 minutes. I'll let you know how we'll make you feel good again tomorrow afternoon after our 5 p.m. information update. That's after Bryan Adams, first Eric Carmen with its song for the Dirty Dancing soundtrack. Here's Hungry Eyes, part of 80s, 90s, and more on The Wave.

0: 93.5 The Wave, it's Andy, and coming up again tomorrow afternoon after our 5 p.m. information update, we'll make you feel good as you head home with the sounds of the decade that the song you just heard comes from. That would be the 1980s with the All 80s Feel Good Drive Home. And every weekday afternoon, we'll have in the spotlight some of the songs that went all the way to number one, some of the songs that define the decade and songs that bring back lots of memories. The All 80s Feel Good Drive Home brought to you by Edmundston Honda. Coming up in a minute, music from ABBA.
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93.5 The Wave coming up in three songs. I'll let you know how much time you have left to get your $2 paid up for the next Madvic Animal Auto 50-50 draw. That's after Bare Naked Ladies. Soul Asylum also on the way. First, Glass Tiger on the Wave.

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1: Our forecast is calling for sun and cloud today. We'll see a high around 20. Tonight, cloudy with low 7, except 3 in low-lying areas with a risk of frost. Tomorrow, cloudy and a high of 17.
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93.5 The Wave coming up in about 6 minutes. I'll let you know how you can get your birthday, anniversary, or even special event wishes in for celebrations. We'll be next to announce them tomorrow morning during the morning show. That's after Kim Mitchell, First Blondie, part of 80s, 90s, and more on The Wave.

0: 93.5 The Wave. It's Andy, and there's lots of time to get your birthday, anniversary, and special event wishes in for celebrations. We'll next announce them tomorrow morning around 7:10 during the morning show with David. So if you got any of those wishes to pass along, it's not too late to get them in. The easiest way to get them into us is by filling out the form on our celebrations page at thewavegrandfalls.com. And then coming up Friday morning, David will do a draw from all the names that got submitted during the week for celebrations for a cake from Vicky's Edible Decorations and Cakes.
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0: 93.5 The Wave, it's Andy, and the Grand Falls Greenfoot Rapids are working for the weekend. They'll be on home ice in about an hour and a half. Their game this afternoon starts at 3 o'clock at the ENP Sunnyshell Center. They'll be taking on the Campbellton Tigers. If you want to attend, it's not too late. You can either get your tickets now online. We got a link to that by clicking events at thewavegrandfalls.com, and you can also get them starting around 2 o'clock, an hour before game time at the Sunnyshell Center. Coming up at about 2, music from Kenny Loggins.
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4: Our forecast is calling for sun and cloud today. We'll see a high around 20. Tonight, cloudy with low 7, except 3 in low-lying areas with a risk of frost. Tomorrow, cloudy and a high of 17.
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0: 93.5 The Wave, it's Andy, and coming up again tomorrow morning, David Raines will be along with the morning show at 6 to get you up and at 'em and ready to go for another work week. He'll also stick around into the first part of your work day again tomorrow morning. That's because every weekday morning at 9, David takes you through our 90-minute music marathon, and that's where 93.5 The Wave gives you 90 minutes of nonstop hits and your favorites from the 80s, 90s, and more, giving you the most music for your morning. 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

0: 93.5 The Wave, it's Andy, and coming up again tomorrow afternoon after our 5 p.m. information update, we'll take you back to the decade that song comes from, the 1980s. Toronto, one of the many Canadian groups that had success in that decade, and so we'll spotlight it again tomorrow afternoon as we do every weekday with the All 80s Feel Good Drive Home. After our 5 p.m. information update, we'll spotlight songs that went to the top of the charts, songs that define the 80s, and songs from the big Canadian names in music and the big international acts too. The All 80s Feel Good Drive Home is brought to you by Edmundston Honda.
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First, BSB. Here's I Want It That Way on The Wave.

0: 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It's Andy, and coming up Thursday night, the Madvig Animal Lotto 50-50 will do their draw for this week. So you still got time to get your $2 paid up for the next draw, but you can't wait until Thursday. You've got until Wednesday night at 6. That's the cutoff each week. 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
1: Our forecast is calling for sun and cloud today. We'll see a high around 20. Tonight, cloudy with low 7, except 3 in low-lying areas with a risk of frost. Tomorrow, cloudy and a high of 17.
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93.5 The Wave coming up in about 8 minutes. I'll let you know how you can get your birthday, anniversary, and even special event wishes in for celebrations when we next announce them tomorrow morning with David. That's after Strange Advance. First, it's U2. Here's With or Without You, part of 80s, 90s, and more on The Wave.

0: 93.5 The Wave, it's Andy, and coming up again tomorrow morning, David Raines will be back with the morning show at 6, and he'll also pass along your birthday, anniversary, and special event wishes in celebrations tomorrow morning around 7:10. So if you got any of those wishes to pass along, it's not too late to get them in. 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And then coming up Friday morning, David will do a draw from all the names submitted during the week for celebrations for a cake from Vicky's Edible Decorations and Cakes.
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It has to do with this time of year. We're asking, do you like pumpkin spice? Something that has popped up in the last

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0: 93.5 The Wave with Don Henley. It's Andy. That's it for me. I'll talk to you tomorrow afternoon starting at 2. But before I head out, just a reminder that tomorrow morning, David Rain's back with the morning show at 6. And he'll also stick around into the first part of your workday again tomorrow. That's because David will take you through our 90-minute music marathon again tomorrow morning starting at 9. And that's where each weekday morning, 93.5 The Wave gives you 90 minutes of nonstop hits and your favorites from the 80s, 90s, and more, giving you the most music for your morning.
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